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that make you go, hmm.

Biffy Clyro and Many of Horror. It's a tune, isn't it? It is a tune. You gotta love it, really. Still, Jazzy and Chris Lorenzo, Invisible on BFBS, is almost 10-2. Coming up then, we are going to be talking today not so much about Caucasians, although it is interesting. They think our regular slot's going to be too hot by 23.

right about now. I do love that remix. I think it's awesome. I've loved it. Fatboy Slim and the Rolling Stones, Satisfaction, the Skank on BFBS. So Gibraltar, time to say goodbye to you. Greg is up next looking after things for you for your breakfast show. I'll see you again tomorrow. Everyone else, there we are. Tupac and Dr. Dre with California Love taking us to the latest news.

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0: To the flow now, ooh.

Beyonce. Texas Hold'em on BFBS. Did you know, I saw a bit of research this morning that says that on average, we fork out about £8,700 on ice cream in our lifetime. Yeah. We eat about 3,000 scoops bought from supermarkets, about another 3,000 on a stick, and more than 2,300 from a van. Yeah. That's what the poll from 2,000 adults. Gen Z, apparently. People born between 97 and 2012 are set to consume the most, with an average of about 12,300. And the classic 99 cone from a van now costs, on average, £5.60. 99 and a flake. You remember that? Yeah. 99. £5.60. That's incredible. And a third of people said ice cream was their favourite indulgence, really. Vanilla being the most popular flavour. And, yeah, this is followed by chocolate, mint choc chip, strawberry, salted caramel. A lot of people like to mix their flavours. You know, kind of odd, bizarre jobs. I mean, you can kind of do that, don't you, when you go to an ice cream parlour? I'll have one of them, and I'll have one of them. Please, you just mix them all up. But they reckon, yeah, £8,700 is how much money an average adult will spend on ice cream in their lifetime. Useless facts every day here on BFPS. You never know, you might need that statistic one day at a pub quiz, right? Then you'll be thankful, right?

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Cherryless Blue featuring William Sinch. That is Mama on BFBS. Apparently it's saying that headphone wearers, right, can go over a month without a proper chat with somebody new. Yeah, apparently the average Brit wears them about 58 minutes a day. And it's keeping them to, it kind of helps them kind of avoid having conversations. That's why they wear them. So, you know, the big headphones. And nearly half, apparently, pop them on and go for a walk. And almost a third wear them in public transport just so they don't have to talk to people. Yeah. It's crazy, isn't it? But most of them wear them for non-work purposes, you know. About a third of 16 to 24-year-olds, that is. Yeah, and the habit means that the average person is now going for 5 weeks without talking to somebody new, making them feel less kind of connected to other people, which I can understand. A bit bizarre, isn't it, really? How to disconnect from society. Wear headphones.

and dance no more. So, you'll never guess who's popping back to the Grand Tour next month. Jeremy Clarkson, Richard Hammond and James May. Yes, the original trio are returning, but not to take over. No, just to help ease everybody into the reboot. So if you're, you know, big into it, the seventh series drops on September the 4th, of course. And yeah, the old trio are going to be there to make the handover feel smooth.

Jamiroquai, Cosmic Girl, lucky enough to see JK and the crew in concert, actually. In Bahrain, it was really, really good, really loved it. Now, it's almost time for me to say goodbye, and, you know, around the Forces world, back again tomorrow, though. Everywhere around the Forces world, up next, of course, we're going to be heading over to the UK. Danny and Cam taking care of things. Ella Langley, Be Her, takes us to the news.

0: Christina Aguilera and Dirty on BFBS, the Forces Station. Good morning, how you doing? You're on with Cam and Danny. It's time for Headline Deadline. We've already had a really good headline for this, go on.
1: Okay. Today's story that we've settled on is Tour de France female cyclists have been accused of padding their bras to gain an aerodynamic edge. Several women's teams have raised concerns that riders are faking a larger cup size to change airflow around themselves so that they can go faster. And the paper went with the headline, Tour de France scandal. Tour double D France scandal. It looks good written down.
0: I don't understand the mentality behind like a padded bra or something. Like, are they not doing like a Madonna with the big cones? That would make more sense for going faster for me.
1: No, apparently the ruse can shave off at least 0.78 seconds per kilometre, a study found. So that's a lot, actually.
0: Well, all I'm going to say is, again, do a Madonna, you'll go even faster. Well, break through the air.
1: Yeah. Okay. What's the headline that's come through that's a good one?
0: It's from Pete with Women Set for Unbra-leavable Tour de France.
1: Very good.
0: Very good.
1: Have you come up with one?
0: No. Well, I'm just thinking of Madonna.
1: I've come up with a few. We're in for a bumpy ride. That's Chestnut Fair. Tour de France. Now, this is a retro reference. I think you'll get it because I think your parents brought you up on retro TV. The Fallen Bag Rider with the big boobies.
0: Yeah.
1: That's a hello reference.
0: But I think Chestnut Fair at the moment.
1: Yeah. And then the other one I came up with was record high in male spectators at Tour de France.
0: If you've got a headline for that story, the deadline doesn't kick in until 10:02. It is breakfast at bfbs.com.

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1: And she's the daughter of...
0: JJ Abrams.
1: Oh, no, right, we only found that out recently.
0: We did indeed, and we shall carry on repeating it so that everybody knows, just in case it comes up at your next pub quiz. Right, one of the stories up for consideration on Headline Deadline before 7 o'clock UK time was this one. Confusion over which foods should be kept in the fridge is causing domestic disputes, a research has found. I'm not going to go through the whole article, but I'm going to give you some items. And according to this study, some of these should be kept in the fridge and some of them shouldn't be kept in the fridge. Are you ready?
1: Yes, bearing in mind, I already told you that. I was like, I found it really weird with my dad. And I was like, no, you got to put eggs in the fridge. And he was like, yeah, but where'd you find them in the supermarket?
0: They're not in a fridge in the supermarket.
1: No.
0: Apples, fridge or no fridge?
1: I'm going to say no fridge.
0: Fridge. Watermelon, fridge or no fridge?
1: Fridge.
0: No. No.
1: Well, this is the gospel according to Danny.
0: Okay. This is according to research. Apples should be kept in the fridge. Watermelon should not. What about potatoes?
1: Oh, I do keep them in the fridge, but I don't think you should.
0: No, yeah, you're not supposed to.
1: Usually it's a dark, dry place. But I only do because it makes them last longer.
0: Okay. Nuts.
1: Oh, I wouldn't know. Never bought nuts.
0: Okay, but if you did...
1: No, I wouldn't put them in the fridge.
0: Apparently they're supposed to go in the fridge.
1: It's a good crisps. Thing I don't buy them. Crisps? Get out of here. No way do you keep those in the fridge. Packets of crisps? No.
0: Apparently they're supposed to go in the fridge.
1: Liar.
0: Tomatoes?
1: A fridge. Oh, but I suppose, no, you can... Oh, you don't have to, but yeah. I do.
0: No, they're suggesting no.
1: But to be fair, they're not kept in the fridge in the supermarket, I'm just saying.
0: And cake?
1: No, it dries it out.
0: In the fridge?
1: Dries it out
0: in
1: the fridge.
0: It's not supposed to be kept in the fridge.
1: Yeah, weird.
0: There you go. Crisps and nuts got me. And tortilla chips are apparently supposed to be kept in the fridge as
1: not
0: well.
1: Not happening!
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0: It's five on BFBS, the Forces Station. Good morning. This week's top five, we're asking you for the top five words that give you the ick.
1: I've come up with one that's outside of all management talk.
0: Okay.
1: Discharge.
0: Oh, yeah, horrible.
1: Yeah, because whenever that comes out in a story, that's usually the point where you go, oh, no.
0: Meester's on with the word fam. Hates it.
1: All right, keep those coming through. Breakfast.

0: We find ourselves smack bang in the middle of another working week. This is Cam and Danny at breakfast at BFBS, the Forces Station. Good morning.
1: Good morning. We are playing Headline Deadline. We've had some fantastic headlines in. I'm loving these. Some not so good ones too, I'm not going to say.
0: Oh, okay. Naughty
1: Touchy.
0: Step. All right, here we go. The story reads today, Tour de France female cyclists have been accused of padding their bras to gain an aerodynamic edge. Several women's teams have raised concerns that riders are faking a larger cup size to change airflow around themselves so they go faster. The paper went with the headline, Tour DD France scandal.
1: We've definitely beaten it.
0: Okay, what we got?
1: Trog is on with I want to ride my brassicle.
0: Oh, very good.
1: It's very good. Darren G, good morning. Tour de France or bust?
0: That's good. Darren G.
1: Mm-hmm.
0: Yeah.
1: Katie and Ducky are on with aerodynamic boobs help in uphill sloggy.
0: Okay.
1: Yeah.
0: Yeah.
1: Pete's on with women set for unbra-leavable Tour de France.
0: Nice one, Pete. Good work.
1: But I think it's this one.
0: Okay.
1: It's from Jace. Jace, you sent two through, but yeah, I think you know that the one you just sent through is better. Padding bra for Tour de France, you're going to lose.
0: Oh, that's very good.
1: Mm-hmm.
0: Jace's name is going down.
1: Is it pronounced Toulouse?
0: I think it could well be. Still time to get your headlines through breakfast at bfbs.com.

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0: The Red Hot Chili Peppers. And by the way, on BFBS, the Forces Station. Good morning, you're on with Cam and Danny. We're also this week talking about the top five words that give you the ick.
1: Pass.
0: Oh, Cammy!
1: Well, it's true.
0: Well, check this out, right? So we've had two now that say fam. Don't like the word. You're right, fam. Oh, no. Ooh, weird,
1: okay,
0: right?
1: Okay.
0: But Pete's on with spag bowl.
1: All right.
0: Doesn't like spag bowl, gives him the ick. Spag bowl. And LOL. Is it lol or LOL, though? Or is it both that kind of annoy you? LOL, lol.
1: Lols. I have to say, if I say something on a group WhatsApp message and I get a lols back, I think to myself, that's someone saying, that wasn't funny, mate.
0: Oh, no, the one thing I hate, I know this isn't a word that gives you the ick, but when someone just responds with a thumbs up.
1: Oh,
0: get out of here.
1: I go out of my way not to reply with a thumbs up. I'll always do the sort of like the perfection with the thumb and the middle finger making an O, sort of like perfect.
0: The okay?
1: Yeah, the okay, yeah. The perfection.
0: You made Natalie come out then.
1: Did I?
0: That's okay.
1: That's
0: You're
1: perfection.
0: Making okay.
1: Perfection.
0: Wow.
1: The thumbs up. Just as a response to a message. Don't like it. No, I'll agree with that.
0: You call it perfection?
1: It's perfection.
0: It's okay with your fingers. That's brilliant.
1: Yeah.
0: Yep.
1: In Forces Sport, he says.
0: Well, there's a gear change. Hello. Yes, what's going on in Forces
1: Sport? How would you pronounce this? Is it the WXV Global Series? I even asked AI, I went, is it Roman numerals? XV 18, is that? Is it? Or 15? What?
0: I don't know.
1: Anyway, RAF superstars Amy Cochrane and Sarah Bonner have been named for England and Scotland's rugby union teams ahead of the WXV Global Series in Hong Kong this September. Amy for England and Sarah for Scotland.
0: Incredible women.
1: I know. The Army's Stableford Golf Championships conclude. Whittington Heath Golf Club today and... Oh, you know we're doing cycling, the Tour de France, mm-hmm. on Headline Deadline. Well, it's the Army's Cycling Road Race Series Round 6 in Bradford today. No bra stuffing, please.
0: Said no man ever.
1: And military shooters will represent at day one of Pro Challenge shooting in Wiltshire today. Coming up very soon, it is the... deadline, which will have passed for you to get your headline through to us on Headline Deadline.

0: Cam and Danny at BFBS, the Forces Station. We are smack bang in the middle of another working week, and it's time for the return of Headline Deadline.
1: Yes, would you like to recap the story?
0: Tour de France female cyclists have been accused of padding their bras to gain an aerodynamic edge. Several women's teams have raised concerns that riders are faking a larger cup size to change airflow around themselves so they can go faster. And the paper went with the headline, Tour Double D France Scandal.
1: I haven't come up with a headline because I'm just picturing loads of Madonnas with the pointy bras to cut through the air so they get there quicker.
0: Yes, that's quite an image.
1: But when you talk about it like that, I'm like, what's the point? Because surely I thought it was like, you've got to be pointy. Look at rockets and stuff.
0: Yeah.
1: You know, to make them go, you've got to be pointy. So I was picturing loads of Madonnas.
0: That would be, what would they call them? That would be quite an interesting race.
1: Could do that for charity, you know. I'm thinking with the BFBS Big Salute coming up.
0: Why didn't we? Why isn't a Madonna-themed Big Salute challenge on the cards? That's the question. But maybe this time next year it will be. What headlines have we had through?
1: Jace is on. I think this is still one of my favourites with padding bra for Tour de France. You're going to Laos.
0: Okay, yeah.
1: You're going to lose, right?
0: I like that.
1: Pete is on with women set for an unbra-leavable Tour de France.
0: See, I'm putting Pete in there as well because that's a good one.
1: The Dax are on with aerodynamic boobs help in uphill sloggy.
0: Yeah, very good.
1: I don't know if I'm saying that right. It might be a French word that I'm mispronouncing. I don't know.
0: I know, because then it would be less sloggy.
1: Of course. Well done, you. Darren G is on with Tour de France or bust. I love this from Trog. I want to ride my brassicle.
0: Very good.
1: It's very good. Dave is on with cyclists always riding two abreast.
0: That's good.
1: Sure. And Stretters is on. Stretters, I don't know.
0: Why?
1: Because I don't know.
0: Okay.
1: I think Stretters go and accompany Hutchie on the step, will you?
0: Oh, it's one that you probably can't read out.
1: I'm calling it.
0: Okay, I was getting ready to write Stretters' name down and everything because I had high hopes for that. But it's common decency which prohibits you from reading it out on air. Yeah.
1: Yes, that's the way it would go. I at the moment I'm going to say Trog, Pete, and Jace really, really impressing today.
0: I think we will concur on Jace and Pete.
1: I think. About Trog?
0: Which one's Trog's again?
1: I want to ride my bicycle. Oh, come on. See, look, Trog screamed at the radio going, come on, yes.
0: All right, well, I tell you what, I'll put Jace and Pete getting gold and a joint gold and Trog gets a silver. But at least, you know, at least Trog's got a podium.
1: Way too much thought going into this.
0: We had a lot of time to kill, to be fair.
1: Could have recapped the headlines. It's very good. It's very good. Well done.
0: Congratulations and thank you, everybody, for playing today. Oh.

0: Lady Gaga and Just Dance on BFBS, the Forces Station. Good morning, you're on with Cam and Danny. Hope you're having a nice, easy week so far. We've got another game for you, though, right now. Brace yourself.
1: It's time for the return of Operation Occupation Alteration, where people are basically leaving what they're sort of renowned for and making money by way of other means. But one thing they've all got in common is their businesses all rhyme. Very much like my entrepreneurial co-presenter has taken ownership of every hotel reception. And as well as that, has also taken ownership of the BFBS gaming podcast. But what would she call her business? That's the question.
0: Danny G's Lobbies.
1: That's the one. Yeah, how's it going?
0: Yeah, very, very well. Cashing in hard.
1: I'm really pleased to hear it.
0: What about you, though? I've heard you've trademarked that word that most people don't like. It's a little bit chavvy. It's the shorter way to say family.
1: Oh, Cam's Fams.
0: Mm.
1: Yeah, it's, do you know, it's, a lot of people may not like it, but it doesn't mean that it's not being used a lot and it's earning me a lot of cha-cha-ching.
0: Oh, good.
1: But outside of that, you know the little blue hedgehog? Well, bless him, he's had enough of incessantly collecting gold rings and he's decided to do something a lot less physical. So he's taken management of the Welsh group famous for songs like Dakota, Handbags and Glad Rags and Maybe Tomorrow.
0: Wow. If you think you know what it's called, it's breakfast at bfbs.com.

0: is Cam and Danny at BFBS, the Forces Station, with Tom Walker and Head Underwater, and we find ourselves smack bang, not only in the middle of another working week, but also in Wednesday morning's ooh-ah.
1: Yes, Operation Occupation Alteration. Would you like to recap yours, Cammy?
0: Yeah, it's the little blue hedgehog. He's had enough of incessantly collecting gold rings. He's knackered. God love him. So he's decided to do something a lot less physical. He's taken management of the Welsh group, famous for songs like Dakota, Handbags and Glad Rags, and Maybe Tomorrow. What would he call his business? Knowing the whole time, it would have to rhyme.
1: Yeah, breakfast at bfbs.com. And whilst you're there, brace yourself. You know the singer of Closer Than Close?
0: I am well aware, yes.
1: Well, I heard she's really into transport. Seriously, I've got a triple whammy here for
0: okay,
1: you.
0: Okay, I'm listening.
1: So the singer of Closer Than Close, she's investing in that part of a road where you can be in the slow one, the fast one, but don't you hog the middle one now. Move over, right? Same company will also make jets, you know, those flying things with wings, plus those long steam things on tracks. It's a triple whammy. It all rhymes.
0: Wow.
1: Yeah.
0: I mean, she's got her work cut out for her, hasn't she?
1: Went all out today. All out.
0: Yeah, why not? If you think you know what her company would be called, it's breakfast at bfbs.com. We got us a triple whammy, baby.

0: Basement Jacks and Red Alert on BFBS, the Forces Station. How are you getting on then today with Operation Occupation Alteration?
1: Would you care to recap yours for us all, please?
0: I mean, only if you're listening carefully. It's a triple whammy. We're talking about the singer of Closer Than Close. She's really into transport, right? Remember, there's three parts to this. She is investing in that part of a road where you can be in the slow one, the fast one, but don't you hog the middle one now. If you're doing that right now, move over. Move over. Same company, they will also make jets, those flying things with wings, plus those long steam things on tracks. But what would she call the business? We know it's got a rhyme, and we know it's a long one. She's probably going to have to, like, military-style abbreviate it.
1: I would think so.
0: Because it's very long, but it's not going to fit on a business card or a shop front.
1: No. So. 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Coming up, we are going to be talking all things Forces Darts with Gareth Lossy.
0: I was going to say, is it Gaz, Edwards? Baz, Daz?
1: No, it's Gaz today.

0: 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It's easy to learn. 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
1: This boogie's in my soul. This boogie's in my soul.
2: This is Cam and Danny at BFBS, the Forces Station. Wednesday morning, we are halfway through the week and it feels good. Shall we put to bed today's Operation Occupation Alteration?
3: I think we should. Go for it.
2: Okay. It was first up the little blue hedgehog who's had enough of just collecting gold rings. Dull, dull, dull, dull, dull. He's decided to do something a lot less physical, so he's taken management of the Welsh group famous for songs like Dakota, Handbags and Glad Rags, and Maybe Tomorrow. What would he call his business, though?
3: Is that Sonic's Stereophonics?
2: It is Sonic's Stereophonics, yeah.
3: Nice.
2: Good lad, good lad. And then you had a query yourself.
3: We were talking about the singer of Closer Than Close. She's really into transport, so she's investing in that part of a road where you could be in the slow or fast one. And the same company will also make jets and those long steam things on tracks.
2: So we were looking at Rosie Gaines Lanes, Planes and Trains, I'm assuming.
3: That's the one.
2: Okay, good to know. Thank you. Also, got to give a shout out to paramedics Sam and Mark, just kind of around Aylesbury Town Centre.

0: Brandon Flowers and Crossfire at BFBS, the Forces Station. This is Cam and Danny coming up very, very soon. We are going to be discussing all things Forces Darts.
1: 180.
0: Thank you very much.
1: You're welcome.
0: That's coming up very, very soon. First of all, though, we've got the small matter of fresh new music to take care of today. And it's going to be a good one, isn't it?
1: It is. All got right. A lot to talk about with
0: I know.
1: This.
2: Got the brand new
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1: So today we have got track 3 of 4 fresh new songs for you this week. So far we've heard from Ariana Grande, DOD and Izzy Bizu. We've got Odile to hear from tomorrow with Georgia Smith. But today's track is from Benny Blanco, who's done a new tune and gone, wifey, can you do some vocals for me, please?
0: See, it was only at the beginning of this week when you mentioned that they were husband and wife team teaming up together. I just always thought after Justin Bieber, Selena Gomez had been, like, eternally single.
1: No, they've been together for years now. So Benny Blanco, Selena Gomez, husband and wife there, but they're also accompanied by Becky G on this. It's a song called Te Olvido, which is, I'm not saying it right, obviously, but it's a Spanish phrase, and it means to forget you.

0: It's lovely. I just want to be on holiday. Benny Blanco, Selena Gomez and Becky G. It's Tel Vido, which translates to Forget You.
1: I really like that.
0: It's very good. I think it might actually be in the lead this week so far. I think that's probably my favourite.
1: Okay, well, we'll see. We've got one more to play, which we'll do tomorrow morning around the same time. On the way, the RAF's very own Gareth the Lossy Eagle Edwards to discuss all things Forces Darts.
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0: This is BFBS, the Forces Station. Good morning, you're on with Cam and Danny. Cam, you're going to have to help me out.
1: All right.
0: I know we're talking darts, but is it Baz, Gaz?
1: No, it's Gaz. It's not Daz. Neither is it Baz. It's Gaz.
0: They all know each other, though, don't they?
1: They do all know each other,
0: right,
1: yeah.
0: It's Gaz.
1: So
0: Gaz,
1: let me
0: Gaz.
1: See. Off the top of my head, we've spoken to Darren the Warrior White.
0: Yeah. It's Daz White, which is so funny.
1: Yeah, then we've got Barry Bazooka
0: Jones,
1: that's Baz. And we've got Gareth the Lossy Eagle Edwards, that's Gaz, who we're going to speak to now.
0: Well remembered.
1: Oh, okay, here we go.
2: Morning, Cam, how's it going?
1: Gazla! Yeah, fine, mate, how are you?
2: Not too bad, thanks, not too bad.
0: Good.
2: Morning.
1: Gareth, or Gaz, we were just discussing the fact that when we get RAF darts players on, we either get Gaz, Daz, or Baz.
2: Yeah, fair play.
1: You are Gareth the Lossy Eagle Edwards, the winner of the inaugural RAF Darts Championships.
2: Correct.
1: Now, you obviously played in the Inter-Services. How did you get on in the Inter-Services Darts Championship, Op Bullseye 2?
2: So, Op Bullseye was good. It was just a great opportunity to play on the stage, really, with the big boys.
1: Where did you come in that?
2: No, so we came last eight, so we played two games, and then that was it. So not great, but there's a strong field, so happy enough.
1: And what was it that took you out to Vegas? How comes you went out to Vegas?
2: So it was a defence darts. Fortunately, England darts are pretty much given defence darts four qualifying spaces for the Masters. So we, as a service, we qualified through to the finals, played the final, and fortunately enough, four of us got to go to Vegas.
1: See, that's all we can really ask, Danny, because we could ask about what happened in Vegas.
0: What happens in Vegas stays in Vegas.
1: So it's a pretty empty interview, really. But I mean,
2: well, you've all seen The Hangover.
1: We have all seen The Hangover. As long as you didn't come back with a random baby or Mike Tyson's tiger, then everybody's happy.
2: No.
1: Good.
2: No, we got some pictures of a tiger, but it wasn't Mike Tyson.
1: Okay, all right. if we lift the what happens in Vegas stays in Vegas rule, what did happen in Vegas? How did you fare up at the darts?
2: Pretty good. First ever World Masters, last 32. I won five of my six first games. Yeah, did pretty well.
1: How many players were there out there?
2: Well, there was a good few hundred.
1: And did you say you got through to the last 32?
2: Yeah, last 32, yeah.
1: Mate, that's proper impressive. Where would we equate, in the world of Forces darts, if we equate Forces darts to professional darts, who would you equate yourself with in the professional darts arena?
2: Oh, very difficult to say.
1: Would you say you're like the Van Gerwen? Would you of the?
2: No, I wouldn't say so. I mean, it would be a lot lower than that, you know.
1: Who in the Forces world of darts would you consider to be the Luke Littler?
2: Ooh, that's a good question. Certainly, one of the guys we went out with to Vegas, Danny Humphreys. He's a veteran. He averages around about the 90, so, you know, he's probably up there.
0: I am finding this really interesting, but the only thing I've understood so far is that you did really well, and I know who Luke Littler is.
1: Okay.
0: That's it. I'm sorry.
1: Right. Yeah.
0: I'm sorry. Oh, no, wait, 180. I know that one too.
1: There you go.
2: Had a few of those.
1: And how often, being sort of like representing the RAF in darts, how often do you train? I always think to myself, yeah, when you look at those prizes that professional darts players get, but I don't know whether I could think of anything more dull than getting up every day and just standing in front of a dartboard. How often do you train?
2: So I'd normally do about an hour and a half a day, if I'm lucky. But I've got a good setup in the house, so I've got no real excuses.
0: See, I've only got a magnetic dartboard.
1: Yeah. How's that working out for
0: Not
1: you?
0: Very well.
1: All right, okay. I think that's a golden opportunity passed up there.
2: I know you're going to say it, but
1: yeah, well, I've got one direction, mate. I'm like Harry Styles. All roads lead to a pub, or at least a gag about a pub.
2: Yeah, we do like the pub, but, you know, darts now is going way beyond that. Because, as you said before, there's so much prize money in it. Kids are, you know, leaving school at 15, 16 and playing darts, because that's where the money is.
1: It's just amazing how big it's got within the last few years. What's next for you, and what's next for Forces darts, or specifically RAF darts?
2: So the RAF darts side, I believe there's a few big things in the pipeline. I don't know the exact details, but I think the committee themselves are certainly looking at more things in line with the PDC side, you know, like a Masters, like a, you know, several Opens. There's so many things in the pipeline now. It's just trying to work them all out and get the dates in.
0: And yeah, choosing the location, of course. You know, we want more Vegas, surely.
2: That would always be nice.
1: Yeah. Failing that, Aylesbury. Boom.
2: Well, you know, that was a good thing. Aylesbury was, you know, quality. Bradmore Farm is a spectacular venue, and I think the RAF Darts are hoping to use that in the future.
1: Me and Danny live separately in Aylesbury. Is it fair to say then that we find ourselves living in the future home of Forces Darts?
2: Oh, well, I couldn't possibly say. Okay. I mean, I don't know for sure, but it's certainly a very good venue.
1: Now, if people wanted to keep up to date with your progress and the progress of RAF Darts, what are the socials that they need to follow?
2: Obviously, Facebook is the big thing. That's the only one I'm on.
1: Yeah, okay.
2: I'm a bit of an old stickler. You know, I try to stay away from social media as much as I can.
1: That's right.
2: But certainly, RAF Darts is on Facebook, as is Defence Darts as well. They have their own pages, so they can certainly be followed on there.
1: I wouldn't suggest that you're an old stickler for being on Facebook. I'm still on MySpace wondering why.
0: Oh, Bebo.
1: Yeah, friends reunited. Chief Tech Sergeant Gareth Edwards, otherwise known as Gareth the Lossy Eagle Edwards, thank you so much for taking time out to talk to us today, brother.
2: Thanks, Cam. Appreciate it once again.

0: The Avi Priva Pilar de Amilo.
1: A pint in this year would set you back £2.65.
0: Oh, okay. I think it was also the year that the Script released their debut album, from which this was taken.

What a lovely tune to kick things off this morning. That was Sexual by Naked. Good morning to you. My name's Tom and this is BFBS. Let's get into it, shall we? So it's just gone 13 minutes past 7 on Wednesday, the 5th of August. It is your hump day, so give yourself a pat on the back today that you've got through half the week. We've even got another half the week to go until the weekend. How are you doing then? Do get in touch. I'd love to hear from you. fi@bfbs.com. That is my email address. Tell me, Infantino, do you think he should go? Do you think he should stay? I've got a feeling the vote on that is going to be fairly unanimous. However, although I do think he should go myself, I don't think he is. I think he's going to hold on to FIFA for as long as he possibly can. But I guess we'll know by the end of the day. We can forget about that for a bit, though, anyway, because we're going to do some fun stuff. We've got Under the News Desk a little bit later on. We're going to be doing fresh new music as well. Today's fresh new music song is good. Don't know if it's as good as yesterday's song by Benny Blanco. I guess we will find out. We'll also be hearing from the Met Office in just a minute, finding out how the weather is looking for the day today. Before anything, though, as I said, do get in touch. Let me know what your plans are for your hump day. fi@bfbs.com. That is my email address. And this next tune for you, well, it's fairly new from Olivia Rodrigo. Absolutely loving her at the minute, especially her collaboration with Fortnite. I think it's fantastic. I've just been running around a Fortnite map dressed as Olivia Rodrigo. This is Drop Dead by her here at BFBS.

0: I really do like that one. It's a Scream in the Car song. It's Olivia Rodrigo with Drop Dead. Weather. And it is time to have a quick look at your weather. To help us do that this morning, we've got Chris from the Met Office. Hello, Chris. How are you doing?
1: Yeah, okay, thanks.
0: I'm very well, thank you too. So, Chris, how is the weather looking today?
1: Yeah, it's going to be another grey and rather cloudy day with further outbreaks of rain and drizzle, and some of that could turn wintry or even snowy across the south, particularly as we go into the afternoon. Up towards the north and east, could still see a few fog patches at first. The rivers largely been clearing offshore, and moderate easterly winds, maximum temperature around 5 degrees.
0: Excellent stuff. Chris, thank you for coming on this morning.
1: Thank you.

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0: be a long nap, wouldn't it? Wake me up when September ends. Gonna have to wait all the way to October. Mind you, I love sleeping, so I don't think I'd have a problem with that. Anyway, that was Green Day. It's gone 28 minutes past 7. Hope you're doing well this morning, and something that I need to get off my chest immediately before we go any further is that I need your money.
1: 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Climb and conquer.
0: I say I need your money. 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Now, every year, we do something called the BFBS Big Salute Day. It lands pretty much on Thursday, the 8th of October, I think. Yeah, that sounds right. And basically, we do a big thing on that day. Last year, we did something called the Big Ten. I had a cracker, loads of different world records. The year before that, we did something called the Mileathon. We all came together and tried to get our mileage counter as high as possible to go from Brunei to Canada. And this year, we are doing something even cooler. I am so excited for this one. I think it's the best BFBS Big Salute Day we're going to have in my time at BFBS so far. It's called Op Summit Challenge. So all across the forces world, wherever it is you are listening from, whether it's here in the Falklands, over in Ascension, back in the UK, in Gibraltar, Germany, Cyprus, any of our Europe locations, or as far away as Canada and Brunei, we are going to be doing this throughout the day. We want you to help us climb some mountains, okay? So whatever your local mountain is, in our case, Mount Osborne, we want you to climb it. So I'm thinking, here's what we should do here in the Falklands, because I've got to hold up the end of the bargain for the Falklands, you know? I've got to hold up the team for that one. I think a load of us, the first weekend of October, should go and climb Mount Osborne. I'll be honest with you, when it comes to the planning, I haven't got that far with it yet. I still need to speak to the landowner. I need to find out who the landowner is as well, get permission. I think we need some PTIs to help with stretching, make sure we're doing it right, make sure we're wearing the correct thing, that sort of thing. So a couple of PTIs, if they're listening, that would be fantastic. It's occurred to me, while I've been away on leave, two para have arrived. Two para, if you're listening, this is the first time I've addressed you, but I want your help with this. Surely a bunch of you are going to be up for this. This is basically your day-to-day, right? That's something you're meant to do. But also, anyone can get involved in this, whether you're civilians, veterans, islanders, or military. I want to hear from you. Do get in touch, fibfbs.com. Do you fancy climbing Mount Osborne with me first weekend of October? And is there a way you can help me make this happen? You know, do you know the PTIs? Can you get them on board? Do you know the landowner? Can you get us permission? Stuff like that. Do get in touch. fi@bfbs.com. I'd love to hear from you.
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Oh, I tell you what, at 25 to 8, that is an absolute whopper. That is Danceteria by Madonna here at BFBS. Hope you're doing well this morning. Got another big tune for you right now. It's Talk To You by Another, and it features 54 Ultra. And hey, if you're looking for things to do later on tonight, potentially if you're new to the Falklands, I highly recommend you go to the Darts Club. I'm going to be going to. It's lots and lots of fun. Happens every Wednesday at 7 p.m. at the Gull & Penguin Sports Bar. Do try to bring your own darts if you can. I don't know how many spares there are. But yeah, you're more than welcome to come. And it's for beginners and experienced chuckers.

Hey, guess what? It is time for Under the News Desk. I'm very excited. Let me introduce you to my friend. BFBS. The Forces Station. Under the News Desk. If you're unsure what Under the News Desk is, it's very, very simple. I read out for you a couple of headlines from the last 24 hours that are weird, wonderful, and slightly wacky. However, this morning's one is it's actually a big, proper headline. Normally, they're just like silly things that I find online, whereas this, it's been all over world news. So your first headline this morning, Elon Musk's SpaceX rocket is going to collide with the moon today. It's crazy, isn't it? Like, he's so rich, he's now littering on the moon, you know? Like, I would never be able to litter on the moon. It's never going to be possible for me. It's not attainable or achievable within my lifetime. However, for him, he is now that rich that he can do that. Just let that sink in this morning for you. Spider-Man screening has had to be evacuated due to large bodily odour. I'd be so annoyed. I'd be so annoyed. Like, oh. They better find me a new screening and start the movie from the beginning. And maybe some nose plugs too. And then your final headline this morning for Under the News Desk. Florida teen becomes the world's youngest professor at the age of 18. A big well done to her, and that is your headlines for Under the News Desk.

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It's a nice tune, isn't it? It's TLC, No Scrubs, here at BFBS. Just gone 11 minutes to 8. Good morning. And hey, it's time to play for you today's fresh new music track. Yesterday we heard one from Benny Blanco, Selena Gomez and Becky G. I don't think it's going to get beat, but you know what? This next one, it's definitely a close second. I think it sounds fantastic. I'll tell you how to vote for it in just a minute. First, though, it is Odile, and it features Georgia Smith. It's Odile's new tune. It's called Coming Home. Again, I'll tell you how to vote for it in just a second once you've heard it all the way through. But I think it sounds pretty good, and I think you might like it.

Coming Home by Odeal and Georgia Smith. And if you want to vote for that one, just go to bfbs.com/music. You could potentially make it track of the week on Friday. Again, that's bfbs.com/music if you want to vote for that one. And now let's get a collaboration on between Zara Larsson and Pink Panther S.

It's been a few months now since that one's been out, and I'm still loving it just as much as I started loving it when I first heard it. That was Midnight Sun by Zara Larsson. Pink Pantheress, we've got your news coming up in just a bit, and after the news, we are going to be kicking off another round of Breakfast Free. Today's grand total is £160. Stay right here for that. Who knows, you might win it today.

It's United Nations with Out of Touch. Now, I'm very aware at this time, normally, 8:05 at this time, normally throughout the day, you're just about to begin work. You've probably just got to the office or the yard or whatever it is you're doing, and you're just about to get into the work routine. So, I want to play you a tune to kick off your working day. It's going to hype you up. I hope it's going to hype you up. It's a bit of a throwback from 1992. It is Jump Around, House of Pain. I'm thinking you can use it just to sort of energise you, to go make your cup of tea, go make your coffee, whatever it is you take. I used to have a steak and kidney pie in the morning, so whatever it is you're doing, hopefully this hypes you up for it today.

I've had a message in from Sophie. Good morning to you, Sophie. Hope you're doing well. She said, hi, Tom. A steak and kidney pie in the morning, every morning, it sounds incredibly unhealthy. That is not how you should be starting your day. Yeah, I completely agree. That's why I stopped doing it. I mean, I probably did it for about 4 months. But I don't do it anymore, and it's been a while. I do miss it sometimes. Also, I do think if you're doing lots and lots of sport, it's okay to sometimes eat whatever you want. I think life is short. You should just enjoy it. I mean, it's shorter if you're starting it off with a steak and kidney pie every day, admittedly. But it's important to do a little bit of sport here and there. For instance, you could go over to the Biffside Touch Rugby Club. It's every Wednesday at 5 to 6pm. It's happening at the moment in the Tumbledown Gym because it gets dark in the evenings, doesn't it? When it gets lighter, hopefully we'll be able to go outside again. But you can go along to that. It's really good. I go a lot and we have a lot of fun. We also play a couple of fixtures here and there. I think it's every other Saturday against the Falkland Islands team. But you do need to go to training first. As I say, every Wednesday from 5pm to 6pm if you'd like to go along to that.

0: Put 'em High by Stonebridge. And guess what? I've got £160 worth of shopping vouchers to give away that you could win today.
1: BFBS.
2: Right here.
1: The Forces Station.
2: Right now. The Breakfast 3.
0: It's very simple. All you've got to do is figure out what our three secret sounds are. And here's the best bit. Two of them have already been figured out, so you just need to figure out what one of them is in reality. Yeah, Breakfast 3, very simple. I give you three sounds. You've got to figure out what those sounds are, and then you will win £160 worth of shopping vouchers. They can be used at either one of the West stores in MPC or Stanley. You can go towards the Capstan gift shop or the electrical shop in Stanley. It could even be used towards your next Penguin travel experience. Lots and lots going on. Every day that we don't get it as well, every day that the free sounds aren't identified, the amount will go up by £10. It's also worth mentioning, you only get one guess per person per day. So if I guess the secret sound, for instance, and I got it wrong, I wouldn't be able to guess again until tomorrow. Okay, with all of the T's and C's and all of that done, out of the way, all the boring stuff out of the way, let's crack on and enjoy a game of The Breakfast 3. So we already know what the secret song is. That's the good news. It is, I believe, Blossoms with the Sulkin Poet. That's good. We already know what the secret celebrity voice is. I say that, I've got no idea who she is, but it is Lily Collins.
3: Stand in front of the mirror and go, Peter Pan.
0: I get the feeling she might be an actress. I'll do some research. I should look into it. Now, what we do still need to figure out is the secret sound. What do you think this is? Let me play that one more time for you. The music was a bit loud. Yeah, see, here's the thing. I didn't make that sound. Neil did it for me while I was away. And I haven't got the faintest idea what it could be. I know some things that it's definitely not, because I can see the history of what you've guessed previously. It's not a windscreen wiper going over a frosted window. It's not a letter being opened with a letter opener. It's not spreading a slice of toast. It's not a donkey or a horse eating a carrot. Are there even donkeys in the Falkland? Are there any donkeys here? Where are the donkeys? I'd love to meet some donkeys if there are. It's not the sound of water sounds walking through slushy water. Sorry, beg my pardon. It's also not wiping fabric. It's not cutting an onion or cabbage. It's not someone using a lint roll. It's not ripping papers or wrappers. It's not chopping a cabbage. And it's also not a carpenter's rasp. That was the last guess that we had. What do you think it is? Get in touch. fi@bfbs.com.
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0: It's a very dramatic song, that, isn't it? Fight song. It feels very dramatic. Like, as I'm listening to it, I feel like I'm watching a movie about a high school wrestler that's got one final wrestling match, and if they win, it's going to save the school or something. It feels very, very dramatic. Hit 'em like this. The Forces Station. Section. Connection. And it's a good reason for me to take a step back for a minute and let you take control of the radio. That is what Section Connection is. Every now and then, I go to a different section, I record your song requests, and then we get them on the radio. It is that simple, and I am probably going to need a new section for in a couple of weeks' time. FI@bfbs.com. That is my email address. Do get in touch if you want to be on Section Connection. I'll come down at any point. It's very easy. It takes about 20 minutes of your time. Really simple. Okay, at the minute, we are getting song requests from the Med Centre. So, with that, let's find out who is on today and what it is they are requesting.
1: My name's Bradbury. Everyone knows me as Freddie. Work up at the Med Centre. And can you play Fat Bottom Girls by Queen? Because why not? Activating. Section. Connection. Love me in.

Big tune, isn't it? Thank you to the Med Centre for this one. Fat Bottom Girls by Queen. Really enjoying that one this morning. In just a minute as well, we're going to be having a recap of the Breakfast Free, giving you a chance to win £160 of shopping vouchers. First, though, I want to talk about the Oasis Cafe. Later on tonight, they are doing the Oasis Quiz Night. It happens every Wednesday at 7:30pm. It's £1 entry per person, and there are cash prizes. But there's more to it than that. At the minute, the Oasis Cafe are looking for volunteers of people to host and sort of present the bingo night and also the quiz night. If you're interested in doing that, do get in touch. Their extension number is 5321. I recommend you call a little bit later in the day so they're open, they're ready and stuff like that. I am really tempted to host the bingo. I'd make a terrible quiz night host and I don't want to go anywhere near that. I am slightly tempted by hosting the bingo night. Here's the thing, you never know how your job's doing. You could be moved on, shall we say, whenever. So I think I should build a couple more skills, so maybe I should do the bingo, but I don't really want to do it on my own. So if anyone fancies doing the bingo with me, get in touch, fibfbs.com. Maybe we could do a co-hosting thing for the bingo. I'll do it with anyone. I'm not really bothered about who it is. I'm quite easy with it. Get in touch.

0: This is going to be a wildly unpopular and maybe even controversial opinion. But I think H is like the Shakespeare of our time. Lyrically, he's a genius. I mean, that lyric, plenty more fish in the sea, caught one, no more fishing for me. Genius, absolute genius. It's fantastic. Thank you, H, for that. That was RMB, which stands for Ring My Bell.
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2: Right now. The Breakfast 3.
0: And we're currently playing a game of The Breakfast 3. Got some of your guesses coming in as we speak. I'll be going through those very, very shortly. There is still a chance for you to send in your guesses now if you would like to. Get in touch, fibfbs.com. We've already figured out what two, I say we, I mean you, you've already figured out what two of the secret sounds are. One of them, the secret song, is Blossoms, the Sulkin Poet. And then we've got the secret celebrity. I finally figured out who she is. It's Lily Collins.
3: Stand in front of the mirror and go, Peter Pan.
0: So she plays Emily in Emily in Paris. Has a very impressive American accent, considering she's British. And also turns out, Neil just informed me of this, it turns out she's the daughter of Phil Collins. How fantastic is that? Doesn't matter anyway, it's all irrelevant. We figured out who she is. You can forget all of that immediately. What you do need to concentrate on is the secret sound. What do you think this is? It's confusing. I weirdly think it sounds like fire crackling, you know? I can't say if it is that or not. I probably wouldn't be telling you that if it was that. That's a bit of a hint for you. But nevertheless, what do you think it is? Let's go through a few of your past guesses now so you know it's not that. So it's not a UPVC window or door mechanism. I'm not even sure what a UPVC is, to be honest with you. But it's not that. It's also not someone opening a packet of crisps. It's not a dog sneezing. It's not putting rubbish in a bin. It's not Velcro being opened on a shoe, which I do understand why you would guess that. It does sound like that. It's not a fly swatter or a racket of some description being swung in the air. So specific. It's also not water sounds like walking through flushing snow. Send in your guesses, fibfbs.com.
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0: If you were to look through the window of my studio right now, you would see a presenter vibing out, happy and joyful, because that is an absolute tune. It was Unwritten by Natasha Bedingfield, and in just a minute, we're going to be hearing about how you could potentially figure out if you need to pay tax on your side hustles and stuff like that. We're also going to be going through the breakfast free guesses that we've had today to see if anyone has won that £160 worth of shopping vouchers. But it's not too late if you'd send your guesses, if you like, fi@bfbs.com.
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2: 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Hey! Back to the music.

0: Fever Dream by Alex Warren. And at some point, eventually, you may go back to the UK. And you never know, you might be making a bit of money on the side with a side hustle. The question is, though, do you need to tell the tax man? It's an important question. It's really important. Well, George Ryland has been talking about side hustles with Ruth Forrest from the HMRC broadcast team to find out just that.
1: Could be anything from photography, lots of online stuff now.
2: Vinted.
1: So people creating content for social media. Yeah, Vinted's an interesting one. Hold that thought, because that probably doesn't quite come into the side hustle thing. That's an interesting one. But like social media for sure. People that create these videos for YouTube where they're playing games and they get lots of money for it.
2: I know.
1: And then there's the ones where you make stuff. So selling things on Etsy, jewelry they make, cakes that they make, crafting, that kind of stuff. Could be dog walking, any number of things. But I guess what's difficult with all of them is that when does that thing that's your hobby that you're making a bit of money for going on holiday and stuff, when does that stop being a side hustle and become a thriving little business? And when do you need to start worrying about the tax?
2: So is it a financial threshold that once you're over it, it's a business? How does it work?
1: It is. And that's the main thing we want people to be aware of. There's a key number to keep in mind with this, and that is quite simply £1,000. So if the money you're making from your side hustle is less than £1,000 in the tax year, you don't need to worry about it. Nothing you need to do about it. You don't need to report that to HMRC. It's when it gets over the £1,000 that you would need to register for self-assessment. And then you would report it in the way that you would with any other self-employment that you've got going on. So you'd put the total income on there and any expenses that you've incurred while creating and doing whatever it is you're doing. And you would pay tax on the difference. The £1,000 limit is per individual, not per side hustle, which is one of the questions we sometimes get asked. So if you're getting £500 from your stuff you make on Etsy and £600 doing social media content, add them together, you're over the threshold you'd need to register. And if your income's gone over that £1,000 from your side hustle during the 25-26 tax year, so that's the one that's finished and that's the one that people will be completing tax returns for at the moment, you would need to register by the 5th of October this year so that you've got time to get that all processed and get your return done by the 31st of January 2027, which is the deadline for that one. It's very straightforward now, George, and it's all online and you can do it bit by bit and you can save as you go along. But it's like everything else, time is key, preparation is key as well. We have put together a really helpful website to support you with this. It's called taxhelpforhustles.campaign.gov.uk. I wanted to come back to the Vinted thing that you're talking about, because really important to distinguish with that, because we do get a lot of questions about this. If you're just having a bit of a clear out and you're selling stuff on Vinted that the kids don't need anymore, clothes that you don't wear anymore, and you're just trying to clear the house out a bit, that is not income you need to report to HMRC, because you're not making a profit out of that. All you're doing is just trying to recover some of the money that you paid for it when you bought it. Or in my case, it's usually I'm selling stuff on Vinted so I can bring more stuff in, basically.
2: Doesn't ring a bell at all. Can't imagine it. Nope.
1: It's what we do. If you're doing that, we don't need to know about that. Where that's different is, say you're buying lots of secondhand clothes on bulk and you then like upcycle them, or you're upcycling furniture or stuff, that would potentially be something you'd need to report to us, because you're doing it up to make a profit on it. But that wouldn't apply to selling old stuff from the kids or whatever. You're fine with that.
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Cool tune, isn't it? The Source, Candy Staten, and You've Got the Love here at BFBS. I hope you're doing well. It's time to go through our guesses for today's game of The Breakfast Free. Today's grand total is at £160 worth of shopping vouchers. Here is the secret sound that we're trying to figure out. That's not the secret sound. Hold on, here it is. My bad. Okay, we've got some guesses coming in. Molly has said, hi Tom, is it by any chance someone using a shovel or a spade? I'm sorry, it is not that. Then we've got another guess in from Mark and Stanley. Mark has said, hi Tom, is there a chance someone striking a match? I'm sorry, it's not that either, which does mean tomorrow's grand total is going to be £170 worth of shopping vouchers. Make sure you tuned in for it.

0: There we go. That is Bella Kay, and I love it, I love it, I love it. In just a minute, then, we're going to have your news, and after that, we're going to kick off a game of Are You Barking? We'll also be having a quick look at the cinemas and your weather. First, though, before all of that, an absolute tune, it's Lived a Lie.
1: Well,

Good morning. It's The Real Slim Shady by Eminem. How's work going for you this morning? What are you getting up to? Get in touch. 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I'd love to hear from you. Find out how your hump day is going. It's, of course, Wednesday, the 5th of August. Hump days can be difficult, but just remember, you are halfway to the weekend. Once today's over, you've just got two more days to go, and then we're there together. And yeah, hopefully it'll be a lovely weekend when it does come around. First though, we have got a few other things to do in just a bit. We're going to be kicking off a game of Are You Barking? We're going to be finding out what's showing in the cinemas later on this afternoon. There is a showing for you, Azzy. And in just a moment, we will also be having a quick look at your weather here today in the Falklands and also over in Azzy. First, though, it's Ella Langley.

A song I love so much, it got me in a little bit of trouble here at the office a few months back. Our previous administrator, Andy, has left now. He said, Tom, I really like you. We're getting on really well. It's just that I arrived. He said, you need to stop singing. It's winding me up. I was basically singing that in the office constantly in my best southern accent. It sounded awful. I'm going to level with you, and it's completely fair enough by Andy, but it does show that the song is an absolute tune. It's Choosing Texas by Ella Langley. Weather. And it is time to have a quick look at your weather, wherever it is you are this morning, or potentially this afternoon, if you're over in Azzy. Good afternoon to you, Azzy. I hope you're doing well. You had a bit of a cloudy start this morning, didn't you? But hopefully, as you go further into the afternoon, you'll see more sun. It will be turning cloudier again later on tonight, though, I hate to tell you, and there is going to be a little bit of rain in higher places later on this evening, too. But you do have highs of a wonderful 28 degrees throughout the day today. Then, looking at the Falklands, it's another grey day for us today here with a few outbreaks of rain. There was some drizzle just now and I chose to go stand in it because it felt quite spiritual. It was refreshing actually, I really enjoyed it. Some of the showers may turn a little bit snowy, I'll be avoiding them. The poorest conditions again are going to be in the northeast with a bit of fog potentially developing. There's going to be a maximum temperature today of 5 degrees, so make sure you're wrapping up warm and you don't forget your coat. BFB.

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0: That song reminded me of a video I saw the other day. Potentially the cutest video I've seen, definitely in the last few weeks. It was a video of a dog that just spent pretty much its entire life just sort of watching people out of a window. And it's nice to know that people aren't the only people that like to people watch, if that makes sense. Nice that the dogs like to do it too. Anyway, that was People Watching by Sam Fender. And speaking of dogs,
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0: It is time for a game of Are You Barking? Very, very simple this. I play the sound of a dog barking on the radio. You've just got to figure out what breed of dog that dog is. So without further ado, let's hear Lily's bark. Hello, Lily. Good morning.
3: Who's your doggy? Who's your doggy?
0: That's Lily. And a bit of me mixed in there too. Now, we've got to figure out what breed of dog Lily is. Send in your guesses. FIBFBS.com. We do get help from a different BFBS presenter here and there. At the minute, we're getting help from Curtis over at BFBS Germany. Today's the last day that he's going to be doing it, and I'm kind of sad about it because he's been doing a fantastic job. It sounds amazing when he's been doing these clues for us, and I truly think if you ever do end up over at BFBS Germany at Normandy Barracks, you should give him a listen. He's the breakfast show host there. But without further ado, Curtis, could you give us some information about Lily the dog?
4: Right then, Tommy, today's dog is our blue-eyed floof. Proper fluffy, thick fur and stamina for days. It's a northern worker and it can pull a sled through snow like butter. But actually, quite also enjoys redecorating your garden, and if it's bored, it'll howl like he's singing to the moon.
0: I really like the way Curtis speaks, the way he says butter and fluffy. I don't know what it is, it's just quite enjoyable to hear. Anyway, send in your guesses, FIBFBS.com.
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First time I'm hearing that, and it's new from them. It's Blossoms with Meet Me in Love. Sounding fantastic, I think. It's really good. We'll play more of that 100%. I'm sure you'll hear it more often in the future. Now, if you're thinking of going to the cinema at some point this week, I am afraid to say there are no showings happening tonight in the Phoenix Cinema or the one down in Stanley, the Harbour Light Cinema. However, if you're over in Aussie, then later on this evening at 7 p.m, there is a showing of Backrooms. It's a psychological horror. It's kind of messed up, but I do think you're going to like it as well. One of our engineers here, Paul, he went to see it and he absolutely loved it. So make sure you do check that out later on tonight at 7 p.m. I think it's going to be good. It is Backrooms.

0: I tell you what, all this new music that I'm experiencing, it sounds so good, doesn't it? That's Gracie Abrams with Look At My Life. That sounded amazing. That was just as good as the Blossom songs that we had previously. And we are currently playing a game of Are You Barking? The good news is today's dog bark also sounds fantastic.
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2: Are You Barking?
0: So then, let's get into today's game of Are You Barking? A quick recap for you. We are getting some guesses coming through as we speak. We'll go through those in just a minute from Tony and also from Terry. Just stay right there. Be patient. I promise I will get through it. Our current dog is called Lily. Hello, Lily. Can you give me a bark?
3: Good doggy. Good doggy.
0: That's Lily. We're trying to figure out what breed of dog Lily is. You've probably got another 10 minutes to send in your guesses. Maybe 10 minutes might be pushing it, actually. Let's say 7 minutes. Yes, send in your guesses, FIBFBS.com. We're getting our clues in the minute from Curtis, who's over at BFBS Germany. He does the breakfast show there. His voice sounds wonderful. Sounds wunderbar. Curtis, what can you tell us about today's dog?
4: Right then, Tommy. Today's dog is our blue-eyed Floof. Proper fluffy, thick fur and stamina for days. It's a northern worker and it can pull a sled through snow like butter. But actually, quite also enjoys redecorating your garden, and if it's bored, it'll howl like it's singing to the moon.
0: Like butter. Butter. I'm trying to replicate his voice. Butter. No, I can't. Never mind. Anyway, send in your guesses. What breed of dog do you think Lily is? You got about 5 minutes to do it. FIBFBS.com. I'd love to hear from you.
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0: He must have loved them so much he wrote an entire song about them. American Girls, Harry Styles, here at BFBS. And good morning to you. I hope your morning is going well. It is Wednesday the 5th of August, and we are right in the middle of the game of Are You Barking? We've had loads of guesses coming in. Let's go through them now.
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2: Are You Barking?
0: So today's dog is called Lily. Good morning, Lily. Cheers. Hello, Lily. Who's a good doggy? Who's a good doggy? And we've also got our clue from Curtis over at BFBS Germany. This is the last one that he's doing for us for a while. Curtis, what can you tell us about Lily the dog?
3: Right then, Tommy. Today's dog is our blue-eyed floof. Proper fluffy, thick fur and stamina for days. It's a northern worker and it can pull a sled through snow like butter. But actually, quite also enjoys redecorating your garden, and if it's bored, it'll howl like it's singing to the moon.
0: So we've got loads and loads of guesses coming in. Let's go through some of them now. Terry in the pharmacy, good morning to you, Terry. You've got it correct. Well done. Then we've got a message from Anton. Hello, Anton. Good morning. You too have got it correct. We've got loads here. We've got one from Harrison. Hello, Harrison. You have also got this correct. Actually, everyone's got it correct today because it seems like no one's got it wrong. Tony's also got it correct. Good morning to you, Tony, from the reception, the leisure centre reception. Good morning to you, Tony. You have also got it correct. Today's dog breed was, of course, a husky. If you said that as well, then well done to you.
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Yeah, it was a good game of Are You Barking, that wasn't it? Lots and lots of right answers. We'll be going through that again tomorrow morning at around the same time, so that's good. I am off very, very shortly, but don't worry, Neil will be keeping you company after me, just after 10 o'clock. There's also lots and lots happening on later on this evening here at MPC. Something I haven't mentioned yet is the Squash Club. That's happening tonight. You're more than welcome to go down. We'd love to have you there. It's every Wednesday at 7 p.m. It's down at the Squash Courts in Longdon Gym. It's open to all levels of players from, you know, really, really good to an absolute beginner. So go along to that. It should be really good. Make sure you take a towel to and a bottle of water to, you know, just keep yourself clean, keep yourself hydrated, stuff like that. Again, tonight at 7 p.m. if you'd like to go along to that. A few more tunes from me before I go anywhere, like this new one from Sienna Spyro. I think it sounds brilliant. I mean, everything that she releases sounds great, to be fair, so this was never going to be a different exception. And it's actually called Great Exception.

Yeah, it's really nice, that song, isn't it? It's great. Great Expectation by Sienna Spira. And that is from me. It's just gone 5 minutes to 10, which means your news is coming up in just a minute. And then Neil is going to be taking over. I'll be back on your airwaves. Yeah, that sounds right. I'll be back on your airwaves tomorrow morning from 7 a.m. We'll do it all again with Under the News Desk, Are You Barking? And of course, tomorrow's grand total for the breakfast free will be £160. For now, though, have a lovely morning. Bye-bye.

Black Eyed Peas. Will I Am. Shut up. It's a nice way to start the day. A bit rude. Morning. How are we doing? How are you doing? How's your Wednesday lining up so far? Thanks to Tom for getting underway with your breakfast today.

Rudimental Skepsis, Charlotte Plank, Green and Gold. Weather. So it's still a bit gloomy, still a bit grim. A little bit of rain around. I've got to check on Tom going outside to stand in the rain. He said it felt a little bit spiritual this morning. Nutter. Yeah. But he is going to be avoiding the snow showers, though, which might happen today. Another cloudy day. Future outbreaks of rain and drizzle. Some of these may turn wintry or snowy in the south through the afternoon. Moderate winds. Highs today of around 5 degrees. Cloudy again overnight tonight and turning colder. Outbreaks of rain, drizzle mixed with rain and snow continuing, though less widespread than today. Western areas staying driest. Winds easing light to gentle. Overnight lows of around minus 1 degree. And for tomorrow, remaining cloudy with an icy start for some. Scattered wintry or snow showers affecting the islands through the day, most frequently in the south and east. Winds turning light and variable. And tomorrow's high, once again, around 5 degrees. Not expecting any restrictions on the Stanley Road due to the weather over the next 24 hours or so. And for Azzy, good afternoon to you. Sunny spells this afternoon developing. Highs of 28 degrees. Turning cloudy again overnight tonight with a few light showers possible. Temperatures dipping down to 22 degrees. And for Thursday, cloudy at first. Sunny spells gradually developing through the morning and afternoon with highs of 28 degrees and a risk of an odd shower heading into Thursday evening. Tomorrow's highs, as I mentioned, 28, dropping down to 23 on Thursday night.

and one of us. It's BFBS, your Forces Station. Neil back in my usual time slot now for the next few weeks from 10 o'clock until 1 o'clock this afternoon. And that means your fix comes with me to its back to its normal time. I say its new time, back to its normal time from pre-breakfast. So if you're looking to keep an eye and keep up to date with what's happening from the sporting world, we'll be sharing that with you at around about 11:30 this morning, especially what's coming your way on BFBS TV today, sports-wise, and there's plenty of it. Plenty coming up. But we do let you know about a few other bits and pieces going on as well. This is DB Boulevard and Point of View. Just coming up to 10:15 here in the Falcons. 1:15 in Aussie.

AB Boulevard point of view. So, you know, I was hearing Tom mentioning the fact he stood in the rain this morning and had a spiritual experience or something along those lines. Maybe not quite that spiritual. I'm all for standing in the rain when it's like 35 degrees and got shorts and t-shirt on and it's cooling you down. Doesn't quite have the attraction when it's like 2 degrees and freezing cold. So yeah, that's not gonna be for me today.

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Bumper Bumper, and on tonight's Gym Action Today, return to fitness underway, but that is appointment only. That's happening until 12 o'clock in the London Gym today. And this afternoon, the SAM Circuit 3:30. There is a spinning session 6 till 7 this evening. Also, High Rocks tonight, 7 until 8. Now, the spinning session happens in the squash court, so if you want to get along to that, make sure you get yourself along nice and early. First come, first serve, 5-10 minutes early. Collect your bike and set up your area. 3107 is the number to call if you need to find out more details about what's going on in the gym. And don't forget to get those gym standing orders signed if you are new to us here. Forces 24 on the way next. Ollie Murs taking you up to that.

Teddy Swims, Mr. Know-It-All. Just gone 25 to 11 here in the Falklands. And before that, it was your latest edition of Forces 24. You'll get another chance to catch all your latest news and Forces information in Forces 24 at 10:30 tomorrow morning.

0: heard about the cyber club here at MPC? No? Really? Oh, well, apparently they have no set times for meetings, but they do have get-togethers. I guess the cyber club is the kind of thing where the only people who talk about, you know, it's like Fight Club. No one talks about Fight Club at all. It's a bit like that. Cyber Club don't have a set day. They meet up, but they do still meet up twice a week. So if you are part of the Cyber Club, you probably know when your next meeting is. It's a good way to learn many different useful tools, including cybersecurity, ethical hacking, networking, programming, and much more. Now, there is a person who you can get in touch with if you would like to join. But, you know, sharing their email on BFBS is probably goes against the ethos of Cyber Club. But I'm going to do it anyway. It's Kaydin McDonald, and it is Kaydin, which is spelled K-A-I-D-N dot McDonald 120 at mod.gov. UK. I've always wanted to have a little sideline job where I can literally answer all of these phishing emails that seem to work their way into me and just spend my life leading them on. I think that would be so much fun.
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Kelly Clarkson. And Because of You. So we've got your fixture fizz coming up at 11:30. A lot of sporting action going on today. Stand by for that.

Chaka Khan, Snoop Dogg, and Boogies in My Soul. 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Got to be worth a punt, right? And it's a little bit shorter if you've done it previously, so have a go. She's

Cortina's Not 19 Forever. It's BFBS on your Wednesday morning. Wednesday afternoon in Azu. We're going to get up to your latest news with the Cranberries after Jonas Brothers.

Don't be so hard on yourself. So it is Wednesday. Got another fresh new music track to share with you very soon. It'll be my third of four. Have you had a little look at bfbs.com/music yet? Because that's where you can go along and check out all of the tracks in your own time and cast your vote. We're going to get into that after Bebe Rexha.

0: shared with you Odile featuring Georgia Smith, also the DOD and Izzy Bizu. Now, I shared that with you on breakfast on Monday, so that means that will probably come up again for me at this time of day, because we mix it up and spread it through the day, the tracks. Now, today's track comes from an artist who's been in the news over the last day or two, just recently announced that after her current tour, she's going to take a little bit of time out. Intrusion into her life is becoming too much, so she needs to take a little bit of a break. But in the meantime, she's still releasing music, and today it is the brand new track from Ariana Grande. It's called Petal. It is track number 3 this week from our fresh new music journey. Here it is.
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Ariana Grande, it's called Petzl. It is our fresh new music track for today. 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You'll hear more, I'm sure. And Tom will show you, play you another one tomorrow morning. 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

0: Sabrina Carpenter and Busy Woman. Got your Fix Your Fix on the way next. Plenty of sporting action coming up on TV today and plenty of other bits and pieces to share with you as well. After Tion Wayne.
1: Makeup, then break up. Car got rich now. Saying that.

0: Bakes.
1: Right then, plenty of sporting stuff coming your way today. Let's get into that for you. We'll start off with cricket today. There is currently a test match in play right now, and that is West Indies against Pakistan, and we have plenty of 100 cricket happening today as well. Manchester Supergiants against Welsh Fire in the men's game. That is already underway, and it is 42 without loss for Welsh Fire men in their innings. That is on Sky Sports for you right now. Following that at 2 o'clock is Trent Rockets against Birmingham Phoenix from the men's game. And that will be on the same channel. There is some other cricket happening today. Hampshire against Glamorgan. Surrey against Kent in the Metro Bank One Day Cup for men. And also, there has been a delay to the start of the ICC Men's Cricket World Cup League 2 Tri-Series. Something new for you today. Canada against the United Arab Emirates. As I said, that's had a delay to the start in that one. So that's your cricket action for today. We've got a football friendly on TV for you this afternoon. Arsenal taking on Real Betis. Pre-season warm-up game. 3 o'clock this afternoon. That'll be on BFBS Extra 2. And then this evening, a baseball double bill. Los Angeles Dodgers at the Chicago Cubs. Actually getting underway at 3:15 this afternoon on TNT Sports. And then this evening, Milwaukee Brewers at the Pittsburgh Pirates from 8 o'clock this evening. There is some European football happening today. Some couple of UEFA Champions League third qualifying round matches, no British involvement. AGF against Sabah and Fenerbahce against Sturm Graz. There is one Europa League third qualifying round game happening today. Fenerbahce Vararas. I can never get them right. And oh boy, this is going to be fun. Gornik Zabrazi. That game today. And there is a couple of UEFA Conference League matches today. Brann against Apollon and Panathinaikos against CSK Sofia. There is also Women's Champions League qualifying happening today. Some games that have already happened, actually. And Hearts are playing in that from Scotland. They are away to Guintra. And it is 1-0 at half-time in that game. As I say, that one already underway today. I'm just having a little scoot through. Rangers are in action later on in that Women's Champions League qualifying match. They are in Prague to take on Slavia. And I think that is your British involvement in that competition. A number of other club friendlies happening as we get one step closer to the start of domestic football in England. Scotland already underway, of course. So that is how your football is lining up for today. I think that's all I've got for you. Actually, no. One more thing. Tour de France for women is on TNT Sport for you currently. So if you are following the Tour de France for women, TNT Sport is your channel for that.
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0: Stella Lefty and Boston. She likes it when you're nice to her, you know. And before that, Delight and Groove is in the heart. It's BFBS, No More With You. Heading up to lunchtime, 25 to 12 here. Of course, a little bit later in Azzy, 25 to 3. 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
7: Saturday, exhausted emergency department staff battle trauma and personal crises during one relentless 12-hour shift in the medical drama The Pit. Sunday, Amsterdam detectives must protect a whistleblower determined to expose a powerful criminal empire in the crime drama Van der Valk. Monday, six celebrity pairs attempt to evade an elite team of hunters in Celebrity Hunted. Tuesday, a new housekeeper uncovers terrifying secrets after residents mysteriously vanish without trace in the horror They Will Kill You. And Thursday, tragedy engulfs Heathcliff forever in Wuthering Heights.

0: Usher and Pitbull, DJ got us falling in love again. There's still more with you right through till one today. Now, just a heads up, this next story covers mental health and suicide. Building mental resilience is just as important as building physical resilience. But what are some of the steps blokes can take to help develop this? Sunday Times best-selling author Patrick Regan, OBE, draws on his own experience of burnout and recovery in a new book, Small Steps for Big Change. Tim Humphries chatted to him first about his background.
1: I lived in London for a lot of my life and dealt with a lot of kids and situations where, you know, they'd been killed due to knife crime. And parents wanted to set up a foundation and set up a charity. And you see that, don't you? You see that in the forces where people come back. And I get it, because it sort of means that what we went through wasn't for nothing. If we can help someone else through trauma, if we can help someone else, because when you go through those experiences, it gives you more empathy, I guess, because you can really work out what it's like to feel that way. And unless you've been through it yourself, it's quite hard to feel that way. And so being real, being honest, I think it's the only way to go. And I think as guys particularly, we've been rubbish at it. You know, we know that we have the highest suicide rate. Suicide kills more guys than cancer does when we get that to middle age, you know. And it's weird, because I think once you start being honest, it allows other people to be honest as well. And so we need to change the culture in some of our institutions that just allows for an honest conversation, because struggling doesn't mean you're weak. It means you're a human being. And I think that's a really important message.
2: There's a lot more openness now to the topic of mental health and well-being for blokes. You touch on that topic there, who are perhaps typically not so good at sharing and opening up, and maybe not as well-versed at reading lots of self-help books. What are those small steps that you would say that would help and enable young men to really touch this subject?
1: It's just honesty, integrity, you know, and being showing up as who you really are. But I think sometimes we also have to challenge the institutions that we're part of. You know, there's something that's talked a lot now in business called psychological safety. And so we've got to create cultures where people go, actually, it's all right to ask questions. And I would say to guys, you know, curiosity is a really good thing. Just being curious about, why am I feeling this? What is this trying to tell me? You know, it's like anger. You know, anger isn't a bad emotion. Rage is a bad emotion if you take it out on other people. But anger's just probably telling you that there's been an injustice, there's something wrong. And so realizing that, actually really important.
2: And for our Armed Forces audience, where, of course, physical resilience is very much part and parcel of Forces life, it's about building that mental resilience as well. Your books talk about those small steps. What small steps can we take to build that mental resilience and build in that agility there?
1: The book goes into loads of different ideas around small steps. One I really, really like came from an author called Simon Sinek, where he basically said that if he's in a really low place, the research says it takes about 8 minutes to talk to someone else to get you into a better headspace. And so he has this little thing with his mates, and it's a text which basically says, do you have 8 minutes? Which basically means I could do with some chat in here. So, you know, as guys, I know particularly, I can talk about football for hours. I'm actually quite happy with that. But to know that I've got some people that have got my back if I need them, that's quite cool. You've got to be able to find techniques. And I just don't think there's one size fits all. You know, for some people, it may be running. It may be meditation. For some people, it's not. So it's really working out what makes us tick and getting those things in our lives.
0: Patrick Regan, OBE, chatting to Tim Humphries there on BFBS, the Forces Station.

Lola Young and Messi. Just coming up to 10 to 12 here in the Forks, 10 to 3 in Aussie. We will get into your latest weather after your latest news. This is the current track from Somba. It's my body.

My body isn't ready. It is quiz night tonight at the Oasis Cafe. £1 entry per person. There are cash prizes. And if you are interested in hosting, volunteering to host the quiz, then please give the cafe a call, 5321, or speak to somebody there and say, hey, you know, I don't mind doing a quiz or two. They would love to hear from you. So that quiz night tonight getting underway at 7:30. News on the way, you two taking you to that. Oh, Ellie Goulding.

Tyler and Chanel. Before that, Natasha Bedingfield, These Words. 10 after 12. It's the final hour with me today. George Ryland looking after you after the news from 1 o'clock. George Wedlake from 3. Get into your latest weather check after the Backstreet Boys.

Backstreet Boys, I Want It That Way. Weather. Let's get into the last look at your weather from me for today. So we're looking at another cloudy day, further outbreaks of rain and drizzle this afternoon. Some of these may turn wintry or snowy through the afternoon. Moderate winds, high today of around 5 degrees. Tonight cloudy again while turning colder, outbreaks of rain and drizzle, mixed rain and snow continuing, though less widespread, and the western areas will stay driest. Winds light to gentle, and we're looking at -1. Tomorrow, remaining cloudy with an icy start for some. Scattered wintry snow showers affecting the islands through the day, most frequently in the south and west. South and east. Winds turning light and variable, highs of around 5 degrees. No restrictions expected on the Stanley Road due to the weather. And for Azzy, sunny spells, odd shower through the afternoon, turning cloudier overnight, continued risk of light showers, moderate to fresh breeze, highs of 28 degrees this afternoon, lows of 22 tonight. And tomorrow, a risk of light showers at first, with sunny spells gradually developing through the day, highs of 28 with a moderate breeze.

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1: 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The latest Airbridge details have landed.
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3: Falklands flight information.
1: Please excuse the pun. So, a slightly late arrival. I say slightly late arrival. More in keeping with the previous Bryce Norton departure timings. But because it's Project Mace and the Airbridge is using East Midlands airports, they've been arriving earlier, but not tomorrow. No. I think they're going to be sat at Ascension for a little bit longer than usual. Expected arrival time tomorrow is now around 3 o'clock on Thursday afternoon. What does that mean to the stuff happening here at NPC? Well, obviously, knock on a little bit. Phase one check-in for military and NPC pass holders will now take place 12:30 until 1:30 tomorrow lunchtime. And phase two check-in for civilian passengers 6:45 until 8 o'clock on Friday morning. And that is also your board through timings, by the way, for all passengers, 6:45 till 8 o'clock. If you do need a lift up to the terminal, even if you checked in phase one, bus will leave 12 at 6:35 on Friday morning for the new regular departure time of 11. So the delay in arrival not affecting the departure on Friday, 11 a.m. scheduled departure time on Friday should get you back into East Midlands Airport at 9 a.m. on Saturday morning.
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1: Hello, how are you, man? Lots of clubs happening tonight. Squash Club this evening at the Squash Courts in London Gym. It's open to all level of players, from complete beginners up to expert squashers. I know that's not what it's called, but I think it sounds funny. You can join them for fun and engaging session. And also tonight, the chance to chuck some arrows. Darts Club evening this evening, Wednesday from 7, Gull and Penguin Sports Bar, open to beginners and experienced chuckers. That's the word they used, not me. That's happening this evening as well. And that reminds me, actually, don't forget the Chantry Dance Open is taking place this Saturday in the Town Hall in Stanley from 6:30 onwards. And basically, you can just sign up. But you do need to sign up before 4 o'clock on Friday if you want to get involved in the Chantry Open downtown. It's a 301 double-in tournament. Oh, that would absolutely mess me up. I'm all right. I can chuck some arrows. I'm not particularly good at it, but ask me to do doubles? Forget it. I am the double one king, and even double one I can't get. I work all the way down to one, and then I'm stuck. So if you want to find out more about the MPC Darts Club, Bryson Wall is your person to call. Bryson.wall768@mod.gov.uk. And also tonight, Spiffside Touch Rugby. That will be happening between 5 and 6 o'clock in Tumbledown Gym. It's all abilities welcome. That mixed gender, non-contact sport. Something else for you to maybe get involved with this evening here at MPC. This is Slater.

waiter and dance. Loving that vibe. Such a cool sound. Cinema check on the way. It's coming up to 20 to 1. We'll get into that cinema check soon. This is Lizzo and Juice.

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0: Right, both the Phoenix and the Harbour Lights are closed this evening. Travellers is open though. Back Rooms is showing at 7 o'clock tonight. Psychological horror movie, 15 rated. On Thursday, Phoenix back open. Spider-Man, Brand New Day, the big new superhero movie. I don't know which superhero brand it comes under. I do not like superhero movies. I've never got into them in any way, shape or form, unlike some people I know who absolutely have to watch every single last one and over again. Not for me. But I understand this is a very good movie. Tom says so. Travellers will be closed on Thursday. The Odyssey is showing on Thursday evening at the Harbour Lights. And on Friday, Ice Cream Man, 18 rated horror movie showing at the Phoenix, 7:30 underway. Wuthering Heights is on at the Travellers, and that Ice Cream Man movie also showing at the Harbour Lights in Stanley from 7 o'clock on Friday evening.
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It's Not Hoan and Tastes So Good. I'm almost out of here for today. George Ryland looking after you after the news. This is Perry in Tears.

and Tears. Don't forget Tom back with you tomorrow morning from 7. Breakfast Street goes on and the Med Centre Section Connection continues. I'll catch up with you from 10 tomorrow morning, where we will be one step closer to the weekend. Sean Mullins up to the news after Miles Smith. Have a good day.

City. 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Cause even her smile looks like a frown.

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1: I told her my name is Sam. She said, not the one on your birth certificate. Your boyfriend ran from that diamond test, cause they weren't legitimate. She Turkish Cypriot, but her car's Brazilian. I want her.

cigarettes. Running from the law through the backfields and getting drunk with my friends.